0: écoutez Radio Grille Ouverte sur le 88.2 à l'Ajas de Bernard.
1: This spark arcs a sediment, describes a fluent form. I saw her halo broke and her engine froze.

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And I saw lumps of old tar balm and gutty oil and bits of wood liver. A little bit of blood came out. And it was all these things which kept the sound holy. And even though the wind gauge made true scale, I prefer to read a fickle reed, a reed that would rattle, and so we kept on.

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You're not even there. And if you don't know, and if you don't care, don't try to fight it. You're not even aware. And if you don't know, and if you don't care, don't try to fight it. You're not even there. If you don't know, if you don't care, don't try to fight it. You're not

Tenement rows steamed as the pavements boiled. Metal fire escapes twist as broken bones. I teach you another chord on your charity shop guitar. And the neighbors scream at each other like wild dogs. Outside, workers grind industrial machinery, which tightens the screws of our life. We struggle to breathe in the sweltering summer heat. The day is alive, the city's alive. The day is alive, the city's alive. Temperature rages, you whisper in my ear, you say, darling, you gotta try to be cool.

early evening smoke rises from gridlock traffic. The engines howl and the car horns, they call and respond. Coltrane and Davis, Wesley and Parker. As a cyclist races by with a Bluetooth speaker that shakes the scene with distorted sounds, and the stilettoed women clickety clacking down the street with so much beauty. Sketches of the world, they fizz through me with a frenetic energy. Insanity has been with me my whole life.

outside into the evening rain, which glistens on flesh. The playground of the metropolis is a roller coaster of chaos. We move over the bridge of incandescent lights, beside the alleyways of ganja and urine. We move through the city, we become the city. The palace dances as a forest in the storm, and the night tastes of Henry Miller's Paris, where vice and danger go hand in hand. This is the age of violence. The music will only begin when we turn up the silence. The night is alive, the city's alive, the night's alive, the city's alive, the night's alive.

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2: 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I got PhDs in 4 scientific disciplines.
1: Really?
2: Why do you think they call me Dr. Quinn?
1: I just thought that was a nickname. 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

0: 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Ah.
1: But there were haters.

You see, his modus upset some post-Earth Negroes who believed in a disembodied blackness. And they bemoaned Joe for his black data retrograde. They claim that black as a concept was only ever relevant on Earth. And even then it was suspected as the mindset of a con that pat Afros down and kept Negroes terror-bound to suffer. When we could have been interplanetary from way back.

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Prone to pork, they'd lick pig fat off the floor when no one was looking, but they wouldn't understand it. Their ears would ring with transgenetic faxes, and they wouldn't understand it. They wouldn't understand it.

0: So you should probably care that I'm here, you know what I mean? It's me, you know? Cause it's me, I mean, you love me, right? 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